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0: 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All right, Sonoma County, here we go. 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

Rewinds 1977. Elvis Presley, dead at the age of 42. Posters enjoy a giant resurgence, led by the sale of almost 3 million prints featuring Farrah Fawcett Majors. In Sonoma County, a ban is being considered on sewer hookups in Santa Rosa after two wastewater spills into the Russian River. And if you were listening to the radio, you'll remember this as the Wolf Rewinds 1977.

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Wolf rewinds 1984. The Reverend Jesse Jackson is the first black presidential candidate to become a major force, receiving millions of votes in the Democratic primaries. The cliche of the year is yuppies, as advertisers and politicians target young, upwardly mobile professionals. The fall season's big TV ratings winners are Dynasty, Dallas, 60 Minutes, Family Ties, and The Cosby Show. In Sonoma County, following the completion of Warm Springs Dam by the U.S. Army Corps of Engineers, Lake Sonoma, the largest freshwater recreational area in the North Bay, is formed. And if you were listening to the radio, you'll remember this as the Wolf rewinds 1984.

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0: opinions are like...
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0: Opinions? 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
1: Good morning, Sonoma County. It's Friday, August

0: 7th in our top stories this half hour from the newsroom. Job creation took a surprise hit last month as the government reported a loss of 23,000 non-farm payroll jobs in July. The dismal numbers blindsided economists who had largely predicted the economy would add up to 83,000 new positions. California lawmakers are advancing Assembly Bill 446 to outlaw surveillance pricing, a controversial practice where businesses use personal tracking data and AI algorithms to charge individuals customized prices based on what they're willing to pay. Supporters hope to send the legislation to the governor's desk by the end of the month, effectively banning companies from setting different rates for the exact same product using different consumer profiling data. A state appeals court has mandated that Sonoma County evaluate how groundwater pumping affects Russian River fish and wildlife before granting well permits. Appellate judges firmly rejected the county's argument that environmental oversight rests solely with the state, though Sonoma County retains the option to challenge the decision at the California Supreme Court. In sports, the San Francisco Giants return home to Oracle Park tonight to kick off a three-game series against the Tigers, hoping to turn things around after a disappointing 2-5 road trip. Meanwhile, Mike Kruko has announced that he'll step away from the broadcast booth at the end of the season, ending a nearly 40-year legendary career that the team will celebrate on September 27th. And for your forecast, a mix of some clouds and fog this morning, but later this afternoon, we can look to fairly sunny skies with daytime highs in the high 70s and low 80s. Looking ahead, temps will jump into the low 90s by Sunday, but should return to the high 70s just before next weekend. Sonoma County, you are now up to date. From the newsroom, I'm Jeff Woodworth.
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3: All right, guys, a little after 6 on a back-to-work Monday. Rocker Ricky Michaels here. Good stuff on the way from Tears for Fears. Also got Pink Floyd, Michael Cimbello with Maniac, Billy Joel, some Kenny Loggins in there, as well as Queen, No Doubt, the Bee Gees, the Eagles, and the King of Pop. And we're going to rewind the year, 1978, coming up. This hour on 102.7 The Wolf. She's a

0: first check of the roadways, making sure you got a good ride on this Monday morning with your Wolf Traffic Watch.
1: Look out for debris west of Forestville on Gravenstein, westbound direction, heading for Green Valley Road. Not sure exactly what that debris is, but it's affecting both directions, so be careful. Southbound 101 so far not too bad. Westbound 121 just minor slowing on the Napa side. Otherwise, beyond that, looks great. No troubles on Arnold Drive. I'm Elaine with your North Bay traffic update.
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rewinds 1978. Science fiction comes to TV with Battlestar Galactica and the Incredible Hulk. 4,000 Frenchmen greet three Americans on completion of the first transatlantic balloon crossing. In Sonoma County, skinny dipping and nude sunbathing along the Russian River are banned. And if you were listening to the radio, you'll remember this as The Wolf rewinds 1978.

America's greatest hits, 102.7 The Wolf and Rock and Ricky Michaels here over the weekend. Yeah, Super Troopers 3 was in theaters along with One Night Only and The Ice Cream Man. And I didn't get a chance to go to the theaters, but

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1: Good morning, Sonoma County. It's Monday, August 10th, and our top stories this half hour from the newsroom. Israeli Prime Minister Benjamin Netanyahu has formally rejected President Trump's Gaza Board of Peace proposal, insisting military forces won't withdraw until Hamas fully demilitarizes. While Palestinian militants have conditionally agreed to the plan, they accuse Israel of continuing to sabotage efforts to bring an end to the war. UC President James Milliken is warning that major federal funding cuts are forcing hiring freezes and stalling key research across the university system. With grants from agencies like the NSF and NIH down sharply, Milliken is urging Congress to intervene before the shortfalls damage the economy and medical progress. SMART is hosting a community meeting tonight in Geyserville to gather public feedback on a proposed new passenger rail station for the town. The meeting runs from 5:30 to 7:30 p.m. at the Oriental Community Hall, and residents can also share their input through an online survey open through August 16th. In sports, the Giants dropped 2 of 3 to the Tigers after a 3-1 loss in 10 innings, but they'll try to bounce back tonight as they host the Astros. And in basketball news, legendary former Warriors coach and 5-time NBA champion Don Nelson has passed away at the age of 86. For your forecast, we got a mix of clouds and fog this morning, and later this afternoon, a cooling trend begins as generally sunny skies give us daytime highs in the high 70s and low 80s. Looking ahead, this cooling trend is expected to run for the next week and a half. Sonoma County, you are now up to date. From the newsroom, I'm Jeff Woodworth.
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0: going to be rolling up on 7 o'clock before you know it, so let's get another check on that commute with your Wolf Traffic Watch.
1: Bit of traffic now, westbound 121 west of Napa, then again heading for Napa Road. Not bad for 12. We're looking good heading through Glen Ellen. No troubles into Sebastopol, and looks like southbound 101, cars out and about, but moving at or near the speed limit. Not too bad. Katani Green, and so far it's been okay south of Petaluma. I'm Elaine with your North Bay traffic update.
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1: Good morning, Sonoma County. It's Monday, August 10th, and our top stories this half hour from the newsroom. Todd Blanche is set to be sworn in later today as the next U.S. Attorney General, with President Trump expected to attend the ceremony. His swearing-in follows a narrow 50-49 Senate confirmation over the weekend after intense debate regarding potential conflicts of interest tied to his former role as Trump's personal lawyer. Taylor Farms is recalling select salsas and guacamole made with fresh jalapenos due to potential salmonella contamination. The move comes after the Coast Citrus distributors recalled the peppers, marking another major safety pull for the California company following a recent lettuce recall. A former Windsor Town Council member has finished testifying in the civil sexual assault trial against former Mayor Dominic Fapoli, marking the last of seven accusers to take the stand.

0: he alleges Fapoli assaulted her twice in 2020 while they were both in office, while Fapoli continues to maintain his innocence as the trial wraps up in Sonoma County. In sports, San Francisco lost their series to Detroit after falling 3-1 in extra innings, but the Giants look to bounce back tonight when they take on the Astros. Turning to basketball, legendary former Warriors coach and five-time NBA champ Don Nelson has passed away at the age of 86. And for your forecast, we've got a mix of clouds and fog this morning. Later this afternoon, a cooling trend begins as generally sunny skies give us daytime highs in the high 70s and low 80s. Looking ahead, this cooling trend is expected to run for at least the next week and a half. Sonoma County, you are now up to date. From the newsroom, I'm Jeff Woodworth.
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6: All right, guys, here we go. A little after 7 o'clock. Rock and Ricky Michaels here on this back-to-work Monday. Got Train on the way. Starship, Nirvana, Pat Benatar in the mix, along with Tina Turner. Also got Kansas, Sugar Ray, Tony Basil, along with Modern English and Human League on the way. And we're going to rewind the year 1982, this hour on The Wall.

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Petaluma, see what you've been missing.

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1: Just a little bit of traffic north 101 passing the downtown Santa Rosa exit. Otherwise, it's a bit slow. Eastbound 12 on the connector ramp to south 101. Not too bad south 101 itself. We do have some heavy traffic building in Novato, southbound 101 starting before 37. And westbound 121 slows at Old Sonoma Road. Then again, heavy stretch there getting out to Napa Road. I'm Elaine with your North Bay traffic update.
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Rhymes 1982. Princess Grace dies in a car accident. Joe Montana leads the 49ers to a Super Bowl victory over the Bengals. In Sonoma County, the video experience next to Chuck E. Cheese in downtown Santa Rosa just got the newest game from Atari, Pac-Man. And if you were listening to the radio, you'll remember this as the Wolf Rewinds.

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Rick Michaels here, and if you listen to The Wolf at Work, we'd love to hear from you. Text us your business name to 707-636-1027. That way, I can give you the proper shout-out, like Keller Williams Realtors in Santa Rosa, Mack Tools in Forestville, and O'Reilly Auto Parts in Windsor. Thanks for turning on The Wolf.

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1: Good morning, Sonoma County. It's Monday, August 10th, and our top stories this half hour from the newsroom. Iran's foreign minister says nuclear talks won't restart until the U.S. compensates them for alleged agreement violations. Meanwhile, President Trump tells Axios the U.S. is semi-negotiating with Iran to let pressure build, adding that it always works out. Late-night drivers heading east across the Bay Bridge should expect major delays as Caltrans reduces traffic down to just one lane for maintenance. The overnight closures run Sunday through Thursday from 10 p.m. to 7 a.m. through October, so make sure to give yourself plenty of extra travel time. Firefighters are wrapping up work on three North Coast wildfires after holding them to a combined 1,200 acres over the weekend. With the Woodside and Anderson fires fully contained and the Feliz fire nearly there, crews have turned their focus to cleanup while investigators search for the causes. In sports, San Francisco lost their series to Detroit after falling 3-1 in extra innings, but the Giants look to bounce back tonight when they take on the Astros. Turning to basketball, legendary former Warriors coach and five-time NBA champ Don Nelson has passed away at the age of 86. And for your forecast, we got a mix of clouds and fog this morning. Later this afternoon, a cooling trend begins as generally sunny skies give us daytime highs in the high 70s and low 80s. Looking ahead, this cooling trend is expected to run for the next week and a half. Sonoma County, you are now up to date. From the newsroom, I'm Jeff Woodworth.
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0: to get you up to date and up to speed. Another check on that commute on this Monday morning with your Wolf Traffic Watch.
1: We've got traffic westbound 121 slows there, approaching and passing Old Sonoma Road. Then traffic both sides of 121 right there at Napa Road. Overall, not too bad for 12. We're seeing some slowing at the 12 connector ramps over to 101. And so far, moving well southbound 101. No troubles north 101. Avalane with your North Bay traffic update.
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1: Good morning, Sonoma County. It's Monday, August 10th, and our top stories this half hour from the newsroom. Israeli Prime Minister Benjamin Netanyahu has officially turned down President Trump's Gaza peace plan, maintaining that Israeli forces will not pull back until Hamas completely demilitarizes. Although Palestinian militants conditionally accepted the proposal, they accuse Israel of actively undermining attempts to end the conflict. University of California President James Milliken is warning that steep federal funding cuts are forcing higher

0: hiring freezes installing vital research across the campus system. With key grants from agencies like the NIH and NSF down sharply, Milliken is calling on Congress to step in before the shortfalls harm medical progress and the economy. SMART is holding a public meeting tonight at Geyserville's Oriental Community Hall from 5:30 to 7:30 p.m. to get community input on a proposed passenger rail station. Local residents unable to attend in person can also share their thoughts through an online survey open through August 16th. In sports, the San Francisco Giants are aiming to bounce back against the Astros tonight after dropping their series to Detroit with a 3-1 extra innings loss. Meanwhile, in basketball, former Warriors head coach and five-time NBA champion Don Nelson has died at the age of 86. And for your forecast, we've got a mix of clouds and fog this morning. Later this afternoon, a cooling trend begins as generally sunny skies give us daytime highs in the high 70s and low 80s. Looking ahead, this cooling trend is expected to run for at least the next week and a half. Sonoma County, you are now up to date. From the newsroom, I'm Jeff Woodworth.
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4: 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Good stuff on the way from Men at Work, Spandau Ballet, Sixpence None the Richer. Also got Journey, Whitney Houston coming up. The Go-Go's not far away. Aerosmith, Billy Idol, Rockwell, and Madonna, just to name a few. And we're going to rewind the year 1980 this hour on 102.7 The Wolf.

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1: We're seeing the stop-and-go traffic building northbound on 101 starting north of Todd, off and on past the downtown Santa Rosa exit. Southbound 101 looks like it's going to be slow south of 12 to about Corby Avenue. Pocket of traffic heading for the Cotati grade there, and looks like westbound 121, the bulk of the traffic right there at Old Sonoma Road, then again at Napa Road. I'm Elaine with your North Bay traffic update.
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rewinds 1980. The Iranian hostage crisis dominates foreign policy. Oscar winners are ordinary people, coal miners' daughters Sissy Spacek, and Raging Bulls Robert De Niro. In Sonoma County, Vito's on Santa Rosa Avenue held a male stripper contest with a first prize of $100. And if you were listening to the radio, you'll remember this as the Wolf Rewinds 1980.

102.7, the Wolf, Rick Michaels here. And yes, it's true. We do have two frequencies, 102.7 and 102.5. Now, 102.7 takes care of the Santa Rosa area, Windsor, got the Rincon Valley, Healdsburg, and 102.5 taking care of the Petaluma area and further south and further west and east as well. So yes, you do have two frequencies. Either way it goes, you got the Wolf.

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1: Good morning, Sonoma County. It's Monday, August 10th, and our top stories this half hour from the newsroom. Todd Blanche will be sworn in as the next U.S. Attorney General later this afternoon, with President Trump expected to attend the ceremony. The Senate confirmed the acting AG on Saturday following weeks of intense debate and pushback from a few Senate Republicans. Taylor Farms is pulling select salsas and guacamole made with fresh jalapenos over concerns of possible salmonella contamination. The voluntary recall follows a pepper recall by Coast Citrus Distributors, marking the California company's second major safety pull following a recent lettuce recall. Windsor officials are considering tweaking the town's gas station ban to help close a budget gap and potentially court a new Costco location. The move could bring in over $1 million a year in sales tax, but the proposal is already splitting the town council over environmental concerns. In sports, the San Francisco Giants are aiming to bounce back against the Astros tonight after dropping their series to Detroit with a 3-1 extra innings loss. Meanwhile, in basketball, former Warriors head coach and five-time NBA champion Don Nelson has died at the age of 86. And for your forecast, partly cloudy this morning and later this afternoon, a cooling trend begins as generally sunny skies give us daytime highs in the high 70s and low 80s. Looking ahead, this cooling trend is expected to run for at least the next week and a half. Sonoma County, you are now up to date. From the newsroom, I'm Jeff Woodworth.
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3: 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So the double char from Habit Burger and Grill was named the best fast food burger in America by USA Today for the second straight year. 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
1: Well, look out for crash on 12 in Santa Rosa. Eastbound 12 before Farmers Lane there. A two-car crash off on the right-hand shoulder. If you are traveling northbound on 101, smidge of traffic there approaching and passing Yolanda. And then traffic from 12 heading just past the downtown Santa Rosa exit. And traffic slows southbound on the Katahdin grade there. Have a lane with your North Bay traffic update.
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Rock and Ricky Michaels here to 9 to 5 workday. 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

beautiful day in the wine country. Plenty of sunshine, 86. Clear, cool tonight, 53. Sunshine for Tuesday, 83. And it looks like by Wednesday, late Wednesday anyway, we'll have some more cooler temps moving in.

0: going to kick off another hour of America's Greatest Hits. I got a great tune. This is going to be from October of 1981. And it did very good, by the way, on the UK charts. It made the band's second number one hit. And for another person, their third hit in their home country. 102.7
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0: 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This song is going to be from October of 1981. Did very well in the UK, their home country. As a matter of fact, it went to number one. It became the band's second number one, while David Bowie's third number one. And it was all recorded at the power station during an evening marathon session with David Bowie. This is Queen and Under Pressure on 102.7 The Wolf. Bye-bye.

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Hey, it's Sarah Quinn. I missed you. I took a couple days off to go visit my family, and it's great to be back on the air with you today. 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

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Pretty cool.

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Something pretty cool is happening August 13th over at the Field of Dreams, Broadway Under the Stars, and they are featuring Mamma Mia. 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

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Hey, it's Sarah Quinn. Gotta give a quick shout out to our friends over at California Brick Chicks and Dang Good Landscapes. Thank you so much for letting us be a part of your workday. And if you're sitting at work right now and you're listening to us, we want to hear from you and we want to give you a shout out on the air. So do me a favor. Text the name of your workplace to 707-636-1027 so we can add you to the list of our local friends.

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visited family. It's always great to catch up with folks, right, after a long time. 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
1: 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You know what makes a great day? 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
4: 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And

0: Oh, man. The band that turned this next song down probably wishes they hadn't. 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
0: So, fun fact, Bryan Adams originally offered Run 2 to the Blue Oyster Cult, but they passed on it. So, Adams recorded it himself, and it became one of his signature songs. Here's Bryan Adams on 102.7 The Wolf.

Quinn here on 102.7 The Wolf. Do you love Broadway songs? What about an excuse to hang out at night under the stars? Okay, well then you need to check out literally that, Broadway Under the Stars. It's at the Field of Dreams at 7 p.m. starting August 13th, and they are going to be having Mamma Mia be on stage.

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92.7 The Wolf. You ever wonder, man, what is this song that I'm listening to right now? What is it? What is the name of the artist again? Oh, we got you covered. All you need to do is text Now Playing to 707-636-1027, and we'll text you back with the title and artist you're listening to right now.

0: 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And it actually started as a Jamaican reggae song more than a decade before Blondie even recorded it. 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
0: The original Tide is High song came from Jamaica in 1966, proving a great song can travel a long way before finding a whole new audience, which is what Blondie did.

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I'm Mike Waterman. You know, we love it when you listen to The Wolf while you're working. So thank you to Great Clips in Montgomery Village and Lucchese's Deli in Petaluma. 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

0: she comes. He's a man-eater. Daryl Hall and John Oates on 102.7 The Wolf. I'm Mike Waterman, and we play your requests. If there's a song you'd like to hear, you can call anytime. 707-636-1027. Hey, who's this?
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Tropical Flood Advisory through Wednesday, and it's going to be a lot cooler by the middle of this week. Patchy fog late tonight, increasing clouds, lows around 50, then mostly cloudy through mid-morning tomorrow, but becoming gradually sunny and breezy with highs in the low 80s.

0: 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Here's Valerie and your Wolf Traffic Watch.
1: Just a few minor slowdowns to worry about. Let's get on back to Highway 12. If you're traveling westbound, it's about a 12-minute delay to reach 116. Some delays on 116, which is Lakeville Highway in the eastbound direction, 22 minutes to reach 121. Gravenstein Highway's all stacked up westbound. It's going to take you an hour to reach Highway 1. And some slowing, Farmers Lane eastbound from Highway 12 out towards the Flamingo. Valerie Grant with your North Bay traffic update.
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0: 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I'm Mike Waterman. Madonna's first hit is also the song that she performs most in concert. It's on the way to start another hour of America's Greatest Hits, powered by River Rock Casino.
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0: Madonna's first big hit is the perfect soundtrack for packing a bag and heading off for beachside cocktails. 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

92.7 The Wolf. I'm Mike Waterman. The Sonoma County Fair is in its final stretch. This week brings monster truck shows, equestrian acrobatics, and the return of free Clover ice cream every day from 1 to 6. So if you haven't been yet, this is your final chance to eat something deep fried, watch something fly through the air, and call it a day.

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1: Highway 12 is recovering after some earlier problems. Now, if you're leaving Sebastopol eastbound, about a 5-minute delay as you head into Santa Rosa. So westbound 12, that's a 14-minute delay, though, to reach 116. Lakeville Highway, you got some company out there eastbound on 116. It's about an 8-minute delay to reach 121. No accidents or stalls, but you'll find Gravenstein Highway westbound setting you back an hour to reach Highway 1. Valerie Grant with your North Bay traffic update.
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coastal flood advisory through Wednesday. Otherwise, patchy fog late tonight and increasing clouds and lows tonight around 50. Mostly cloudy through mid-morning tomorrow, then gradually becoming sunny. It'll be breezy with highs in the low 80s.

0: 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Here's Valerie and your Wolf Traffic Watch.
1: Crowding up into Santa Rosa, either if you're heading out of Healdsburg on Weatherwind southbound, it's about an 18-minute drive into downtown Santa Rosa. So not too bad, leaving Petaluma northbound, 25 minutes out to Highway 12. Backups continue on eastbound 37 as you make your way out of Novato. It's a 43-minute drive time to reach Highway 29, so some slowing out there, about a 22-minute delay. Valerie Grant with your North Bay traffic update.
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0: 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I'm Mike Waterman. Steve Perry's first single from his first solo album was a song about his real-life girlfriend. It's coming up as we kick off another hour of America's Greatest Hits, powered by River Rock Casino.
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0: A lot of fans thought Steve Perry was leaving Journey when he released his first solo album in 1984, but he stuck around with the band for tours and recording until 1994. The first single from his solo album went all the way to number three in 1984. 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